0: Minęła godzina 5:30.
1: Tu Radio 7. 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
2: This is the story of El Luto. A man who was born to be hunted like a wild animal because he was poor. But he refused to accept his fate, and today his honor has been restored.

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In that fateful night, I thought to myself, I'll do everything I can, save up every dime, and one day I'll return.

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Wieczorynka Radia 7. Zawsze po 19. All day, all night. All day, all night. All day, all night. All night. What the

0: this crew would like to say goodbye to you, and we hope you had a nice flight with Jet Set Live.
1: 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Zawsze po 19:00.

0: 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Zawsze po 19.
1: We have already in the past produced records. These records were successful and produced considerable results. But the funds have been spent, and very well spent. And for this reason, we're now producing